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Jackie Warrington. 45-year-old white female, unknown brown, 5'5", 130 pounds. Last seen, May 20th, 2026, 527 Morse Memorial Highway in Olmstedville. 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Last seen May 20th, 2026, at 527 Morris Memorial Highway, Olmstedville, New York. 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
1: We patrol 226 Westmount Lane, apartment I. Called the Bailey Crisis Center to do a wellness check on Jasmine Laundry. She's dumped out of the center, and Crisis Center reports that she's violent.

0: 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I'll be out at 123 Duane for that property check.
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0: 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You'll be looking for a gray Chevy Traverse.
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Vehicle is going to be heading towards the intersection of Route 30, approximately 4 miles from there. It's going to be a maroon vehicle.

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0: 49 to dispatch, 49 to turn the quarters.
1: 50. AMA unit 38 to Franklin County dispatch. Yes, this is AMA unit 38 coming in. We'll be taking that call on 106 Queen Street. Just to advise you, you're going to have to go onto the Wayne Road from the County Route 32 and

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0: 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As of right now, patient's blood pressure is 158 over 120. 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

0: 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We'll be taking a right on the County Route 3 and then taking a left on the County Route 8 onto Brand Road. Copy.
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2: 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ALS interface request with AMA Unit 3. Through to Alice Hyde. Your travel is going to be County Route 32 to County Route 3, County Route 8. Repeating for Malone. ALS interface request with AMA Unit 3, they're en route to Alice Hyde. Route of travel is County Route 32 to County Route 3, County Route 8, for line 440.

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Control, RTOC time, clear, ladies and gentlemen.

Franklin County Dispatch for Paul Smith Gabriel's for tree down. Blocking northbound lane, vicinity of 7311 State Route 30. We're repeating for Paul Smith Gabriel's for tree down. Cross the roadway, blocking northbound lane, vicinity of 7311 State Route 30 at 0520 Cross Street, Heron Lane, and St. Regis Carey Road.

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0: 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Just calling to let you know Malone, the EMS provider, dropped off. We are returning quarters.
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0: Can you patrol the intersection of Drex? You're going to be looking westward from that location. We got a report that someone driving a gray Ford truck hit possibly a child on a bicycle. The both parties have left the scene. The truck went westbound up the hill. The child left the bike there and then started proceeding to walk down towards Drex. This happened near the Pleasant Street intersection. Kid's got a backpack and curly hair. Unknown injuries. We'll hold off on sending EMS until you can see what's going on.
1: Three, 834.

0: 306 dispatch, can I get a description of that individual that was involved with Moore PD call with a backpack?
1: 306, the only description we got was the child had a backpack and curly hair.
0: Copy, you can show us out on Finney Boulevard with him.
1: Just confirming you're out with that child.
0: Yeah, we'll be out with him on Finney near the crisis center.
1: Receive 838, we'll notify those. You have the Sheriff's Department 306. They're out on Finney Boulevard near the crisis center with that individual.
2: Received. I attempted to speak with that individual and he just kept walking. I will head down there shortly.
1: Received. The original caller did state that the bicycle was still on scene near Pleasant House.

0: 306 to dispatch. You can clear us from last. Individual refused to speak to us and declined EMS.
1: Individual declined to speak with you and is declining EMS. 841. The Sheriff's Department just let us know that that individual is also refusing to speak with them and did decline EMS.
2: 36.

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1: 130, you're out 847.

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0: Going to be out at 47 North Main Street in Sturgis Falls, the temperature.
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0: பத்தொன்பது. Jazzy, you guys call back. Did she hung up on you? Post me call back.
1: Andrew, to dispatch. I just attempted calling Jackie. I'll try calling her again.
0: Tracy, 9 to 6.

0: TCOM, any mobile patrols available to respond in front of 40 Finney Road in Burke for a mother-son verbal domestic in the roadway.
1: Well, me 40 TCOM, I'll be in route to 40 Finney Road in Burke for that domestic when I'm back here.
0: 926 BA, Bobby Joe Porter walking down the roadway and her son is in a brown Kia. Caller believes he's under the influence.

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0: The other party in that domestic will be located at 744 Depot Street, apartment 11. Go ahead.
1: That's
0: 1950.
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I'm Danny Malone, patrol in the area of Alex's Saturday. A road rage incident. White Chevy pickup headed towards Saturday from Alex's. The operator who's calling it in is at Alex's, very shook up. The male subject punched the mirror off his truck.

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1: B47, on, go ahead.
0: 7, contact communications.

Oh, that's affirmative. 340, Star Patrol into Alex's Hardware in Sattigay. We have a report of a white pickup truck that's got a black tailgate. It's driving erratically. It's a road rage incident. Pulled in, spoke with the other vehicle, smashed the mirror off the truck. He just turned around, went back by Alex's, showing gestures to this operator who's very concerned that he's going to be coming back and cause problems.

Franklin, I dispatch. We're top Lake 31 EMS call 15 within drive permit 101. 85 female is found, head injury. Repeating for top Lake 31 EMS call 15 within drive permit 101. 85 female fallen, head injury.

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0: firm on to the third contact. 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And we are with New York, C. Charles, K. King, E. M. 9430, getting C. K. E. 9430.
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0: Southside 713. Can you patrol the area of State Street and Scott Drive? Received a report of an erratic driver. Going to be in a red truck with a job site on the side of the truck. Driving erratically and has been flipping people off.
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Patrol 220 Shore Ave, Apartment C, Charles. Received a call from Thirsty Cook reporting a possible physical altercation in the apartment above her. ...1400.

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0: Are you speaking with a male in short half? Blue hoodie, silver shorts.
1: That's affirmative.
0: Receive. That is one of the individuals involved.
1: Yeah, I got his story. I'm out at last. I'm going to get the rest of the story here.

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Franklin County Dispatch from Malone. Priority 2 EMS call, 59 Sawyer Ave. Caller reports if you take the middle door and take a right, the patient is located in the hallway. If a male in his 70s has fallen, repeating for Malone. Priority 2 EMS call at 59 Sawyer Avenue. Caller states if you use the middle door, take a right, patient is located in the hallway. You have a male in the 70s that has fallen. Alarm time, 1410.

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0: Sorry? 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I'd like to report that he was supposed to be receiving payment from a friend for a phone, but he's not receiving payment. He'd like to either get the phone back or the money.
1: Received.

0: 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I'll be out at 16 Frederick Street.
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Recon Malone patrols, need two patrols to 1594 South Main Street, St. Regis Falls. It'll be a verbal dispute between Samantha Tooper and her soon-to-be ex-boyfriend, Roger Lemire. Decom, any other Malone patrol to assist 4-5, verbal domestic. Four seven 306. Also, no weapons, unknown if he's been drinking.

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0: 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I'm going to be out at 20 short after calling it.
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Prepare to copy. I'm number one today's date. I'm number one today's date. I'm number three yesterday's date. Regards to the thing. I'm Jackie Warren, 30, next to Scroom. 1,005 seconds for emergency traffic. 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I'm number one today's date. Cancel lead number three yesterday's date. Regards to missing. Jackie Warren, 30, SB Scroom. I'm given 4 o'clock. Station test, KD8186, KZ980, WRG846, KQ1748, KD226, WXM690, KNCS294, WPRG947, KDD217, WPX2638, WCP955. 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

0: 713, we're getting a report of an erratic driver. Starting location is Flanders. We're getting more particulars.
1: Very good.

0: this occurred at 3:55. This was a green vehicle with two white racing stripes. Did pull into a parking lot. We're still getting more particulars.
1: Racing.

Angeles County Dispatch from Malone. Priority 1, EMS call. 455 East Main Street will be the apartment in the back. 65-year-old male, seizure activity. Repeating from Malone, Priority 1, EMS call. 455 East Main Street, the apartment in the back. 65-year-old male, seizure activity. Long time, 1617, cross streets are Elm Street, Pearl Street.

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0: 0, be advised. The female caller just called back and said that male party left in his white pickup truck. Registration, Lincoln X-ray, X-ray 3017. Lincoln X-ray, X-ray 3017 on 11, headed towards Malone.
1: 4-0.

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down to all cars stations. Sir, copy. I'm number two today's date. I'm number two today's date. Red's missing. That means I'm with Fountain, 15-year-old white male, brown eyes, brown hair, 5'8", 140 pounds. Left Park Ave, Plattsburgh, 30, Plattsburgh City PD. Less than 5 seconds for emergency traffic. Common all cars and stations. I'm number two today's date. Red's missing. Bentley M. LaFountain, 15-year-old white male, brown eyes, brown hair, 5'8", 140 pounds. 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
0: Control 5 Harrison, please, Al Cron. Interview Danny Giddings in reference to a Warner individual who has been stalking him and hollering sexual things to him and his girlfriend. Apparently he's called about this individual before.

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I'll be out on City Boulevard, close to Strauss Woodward, with Vermont, unreadable plate right now.

0: 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License plate is going to be Vermont, Lincoln, Adam, Charles, 785. 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
0: 4054, that's Lincoln King. Closest crosses.
2: 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For a 47-year-old female, fallen, possible broken ankle. Repeating for Elira, Friday 2, EMS call, 115 Patterson Road, apartment number 2. For a 47-year-old female, fallen, possible broken ankle. Your alarm time, 1929.

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Bentley LaFountain, 15-year-old white male, subject to located authority, Plattsburgh City Police, pausing 5 seconds for emergency radio traffic. 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Bentley LaFountain, 15-year-old white male, subject located authority, Plattsburgh City Police. 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
1: We'll go ahead.
0: 4, respond to the area of 418 Plant Road, Malone. You're going to be speaking with a Reggie nephew. He's on foot outside that location. He reports that he got into a verbal domestic with girlfriend and her father at 313 Planty Road. I'm on B45.

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1: That address.
0: Your reporting party is going to be located in the vicinity of 418 Plante Road. He's going to be on foot wearing blue jeans and a safety green shirt. The incident occurred at 313 Plante Road.
2: He's open room.
0: B 45, I need you to assist 1B44 with a verbal domestic not in progress. Reporting party is going to be located in the vicinity of 418 Plante Road. The incident occurred at 313 Plante Road. Yeah.

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0: You can show me in that area of 418 NT Drive in the area trying to find that suspect. 162.
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0: Franklin County Dispatch 4, Tupper Lake. 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Repeating 4, Tupper Lake. 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